0: And God will generously provide all you need. Then you will always have everything you need and plenty left over to share with others.
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0: God is always at work among us.
1: Jordan and Carney thought accepting Jesus was his ticket to heaven. He didn't realize that following Jesus meant daily transformation, not just future salvation.
2: I had started to live a double life, that I was somebody in public and then in private I was becoming somebody else. And the further that those two identities got apart from each other, the more shame and guilt that I felt. And the longer that I was hiding, the more ashamed I was of who I was.
1: Jordan knew he couldn't keep living a double life. Something had to change. That concern led him through the doors of Carney E. Free Church.
2: There was something different about this place, and they were doing baptisms. And I was hearing story after story of people that were like me, people that had been living double lives, people who had been doing the wrong things, but then they realized that Jesus loved them and that he would forgive them. They had given their lives to Christ, and they were now announcing that to us and being baptized.
1: Jordan walked in with questions and found his answer. He turned from his double life and invited Jesus to be Lord of his life.
2: I remember that night going like, this is what I want. I don't want to live a double life anymore. I want to be sold out for Jesus. That was the night that I was like, you can have my life, not just my eternity.
1: God is on the move, and he moves through the local church, redeeming and restoring the lives of people like Jordan.
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1: If you're going to have fortitude to experience the worst moments of life, I think that one verse that you have to drill into your soul, that you have to get as deep in your gut as you possibly can, is Revelation 21, verse 4. It's a promise from Jesus that we're going to experience someday. He will wipe away every tear from their eyes, and death shall be no more. Neither shall there be mourning, nor crying, nor pain anymore, for the former things have passed away. Everything sad has come untrue.

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0: God is always at work among us.
1: Juan, a pastor in Lexington, felt led to leave his community and church to help Brookside Church in Omaha launch a bilingual campus.
2: I had no idea what was going to happen. We moved in the middle of COVID, so the first 8 months were like just waiting.
1: Sometimes God's leading may be clear, but the path forward won't necessarily be easy.
2: Finally, at the end of 2020, we got the green light to go ahead and start the first service, and we had maybe about 15 people. And the first 2 or 3 years were like, okay, this is not growing.
1: But God was on the move, even when Juan couldn't see it. And now their church is celebrating over 5 years of sharing the gospel and creating community among their members who represent 13 different nations.
2: God started doing amazing things. People started inviting their friends and families. It started growing. And it's a big confirmation from God that we are in the right place. We're doing what God has called us to do. So that's exciting to know that you are where you need to be.
1: Where God guides, He also provides. And we are celebrating how He has guided and provided for Juan and their church. Brookside Bilingual, happy anniversary.
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You are my hope, Eternal One. You, Lord, have been the source of my confidence since I was young. I have leaned upon you since I came into this world. I've relied on you since you took me safely from my mother's body. So I will ever praise you.

0: at the Ravens. They don't plant or harvest or store food in barns, for God feeds them. And you are far more valuable to him than any birds.
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My Bridge Radio, Sons of Sunday, Higher Than I, an offering that recognizes a passage we were just reading in the One Year Bible reading plan last week. Isaiah's words are timeless and are for us in our lives today. Listen. The Eternal One says, "My intentions are not always yours, and I do not go about things as you do. My thoughts and my ways are above and beyond you, just as heaven is far from your reach here on earth. For as rain and snow can't go back once they've fallen, but soak into the ground and nourish the plants that grow, providing seed to the farmer and bread for the hungry, so it is when I declare something. My word will go out and not return to me empty, but it will do what I wanted. It will accomplish what I determined."

Less Traveled, coming from Joe Barnes on MyBridge Radio. There have been so many monarch butterflies migrating lately, and they're making a stopover in my garden, part of what I dreamed would happen when I planted zinnias in the spring. And it was encouraging to read that the numbers of monarchs overwintering in Mexico increased last season by 65%. And the researchers say favorable weather conditions and ongoing habitat restoration efforts are helping the growth happen. Spiritual growth for you and me, listening friend, can happen in hard times, but it also happens when we choose to create good habits and environments, daily Bible reading, prayer, fellowship with other believers that feed us spiritually. Attend a Bible-believing fellowship today.

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With a new month, we have another God focus. He is the author and perfecter of our faith. Now, that can sound a little deep, and both of those descriptions can go pretty deep into just who and what God is. Author in Hebrews 12:2 in Greek is the word archegos, and it doesn't mean a passive writer sitting at a computer writing a book. It does mean, in part, an originator. So that's the arc part. Someone who is the source or founder who starts a journey or a movement. This whole faith journey we are on began with the God who knows this journey from the start. He created it and has our best interests and eternal life with Him all in the journey.

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0: 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The lions may grow weak and hungry, but those who seek the Lord lack no good thing.
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Charity Gale on MyBridge Radio, Because of Jesus, celebrating the one who makes our Christian walk of faith possible here, and that freely gives us an eternal dwelling with him forever. I'm Jeanette, really looking forward to that day when there will be no more curse, no pain, no night, and the list goes on. But I'm also grateful that while I'm on this part of the eternal journey that we are all on, God is with us in the person of the Holy Spirit, guiding, leading, and comforting us with his presence.

We are helping to keep you connected to God, who is the author and perfecter of our faith. We are My Bridge Radio. Here's Elevation Worship with Over and Over.

MyBridge Radio, Elevation Worship, new thing coming. Last hour, we talked about the monarch migration, how it has improved, showing more numbers of them in Mexico over the winter. Something I just found out, the monarch can tell by her feet whether or not she's landed on a milkweed plant, the only plant on which her eggs can hatch and survive. As best as can be figured by studies, the monarch scratches the surface of the leaf she's landed on with her legs. And that's likely to release chemical compounds, which she can sense and understand that she's on a milkweed plant. All right, all this equals a miracle. And that's just one teeny part of this whole thing. Not just the monarch's life, but every part of the universe. We serve an amazing Creator God.

Make room, poets and prophets, on My Bridge Radio. Encouragement from the Apostle Paul now for this faith journey that we are on. Philippians chapter 3. Brothers and sisters, as I said, I know I've not arrived, but there's one thing I am doing. I'm leaving my old life behind, putting everything on the line for this mission. I am sprinting toward the only goal that counts, to cross the line, to win the prize, and to hear God's call to resurrection life found exclusively in Jesus the Anointed. All of us who are mature ought to think the same way about these matters. We are citizens of heaven, exiles on earth, waiting eagerly for a liberator, our Lord Jesus the Anointed, to come and transform these humble earthly bodies into the form of His glorious body by the same power that brings all things under His control.

0: So don't worry about these things, saying, what will we eat? What will we drink? What will we wear? These things dominate the thoughts of unbelievers, but your Heavenly Father already knows all your needs. Seek the kingdom of God above all else and live righteously, and He will give you everything you need.
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Seth Schluter on My Bridge Radio, Words Will Sing Forever. We're focusing on God as the author and perfecter of our faith this month. Author in the Greek meaning archegos, and this from Soul Journaler's blog. In ancient Greek maritime tradition, an archegos was the strongest swimmer on the ship. In case of shipwreck, he would dive into the sea with a rope tied around his waist and swim to shore to tie the rope to something fixed on shore. He then would swim back to the ship and help everyone on board to follow the line to safety. If the archegos drowned, then the people on the ship were doomed. Jesus is God's archegos. He has safely navigated the waters of death with the sin of humanity on his shoulders to reach heaven's shore safely. He has tied a rope to that far shore for us, and he's coming back to us someday to assure that we reach safety.

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1: 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It's who you are.
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Thanks for choosing to be a part of our listening family today. I'm Jeanette with you here on Sunday Worship and grateful for all of you who continue to listen and partner with us here. 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

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From Ephesians chapter 6, the Apostle Paul's advice for this faith walk. 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Truth, righteousness, peace, faith, and salvation are more than words. Learn how to apply them. You'll need them throughout your life. God's word is an indispensable weapon. In the same way, prayer is essential in this ongoing warfare. Pray hard and long. 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

Elevation Worship on MyBridge Radio with Washed from Pastor Max Lucado. Now, do you feel so saved from sin that you never serve? So content in what God has done that you do nothing? Or is your tendency the opposite? Perhaps you always serve for fear of not being saved. You're worried that there's some secret card that exists with your score written on it, and your score is not enough. Is that you? Then you need to know this. The blood of Jesus is enough to save you. John 1:29 announces that Jesus is the Lamb of God who takes away the sin of the world. The blood of Christ doesn't cover your sins, conceal your sins, postpone your sins, or diminish your sins. It takes away your sins once and for all. And since you are saved, you can serve with joy.

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We are bringing Nebraska together here at My Bridge Radio. 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

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From Proverbs chapter 24, wisdom with which to begin the week. 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I'm Jeanette. Thanks for listening. And join us again next week. We will be here on Sunday worship. 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
1: I can't guarantee you'll experience God every time you do this. But I can guarantee if you consistently get alone with God to pray relationally, He will see you and He will reward you. And the ultimate reward will be growing in your relationship with Jesus. Because as your relationship with Jesus grows, so will your experience of God's presence in your life.

0: God is always at work among us.
1: Tim, the pastor of First Baptist Valentine, met a man from Florida who was biking across the country. This man had struggled with substance abuse in his past and felt the Lord was calling him to a fresh start, literally asking him to ride away from his old life toward a new one. And he made a stop in Valentine, Nebraska.
2: By the time he got to Valentine, he had a tent and he had his bike in our city park, and that was it. A member of our church was walking her dog down there, and she started evangelizing and invited him to church on Sunday, and he came.
1: In his travels across the country, this man hadn't always felt welcomed by the church, but when he visited First Baptist, he felt so cared for.
2: Since we had the bike shop, we took his bike in and we did some repairs on it, did a safety check. A couple days later, he headed out down the road. He got about an hour by car west of here, and he called in his bike. It had broken down, so I drove out there and picked him up and brought him back to Valentine. On the way back, he's talking, and he says, I think I'm supposed to stay in Valentine.
1: And he did.
2: He finished his GED, and he just finished the training and took the national exam to be an EMT. The woman who evangelized to him, they hit it off so much that they got married a year ago. So he has a house, he has a car, he has a job, and it's all because God told him to get on a bike and ride across the country. He happened to hit Valentine, Nebraska, and found some people who wanted to look out for him.
1: God is on the move, and we celebrate how he moves through the local church and Christian community. God is doing something
0: right now. 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
2: E.M. Bounds.
3: I've seen miracles come from feeble words. 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
1: When Jamie began her teaching career, she made the 35-minute commute from Holdridge to Kearney every day, her car tuned to MyBridge Radio both ways. That commute became a refuge for Jamie after she received news that rocked her world.
2: I lost a friend while I was in that first 5 years of teaching. 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
2: It was like, hey, God, I know I'm in this hurting place. 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
1: In that season, MyBridge was Jamie's lifeline. 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

0: On the night you're falling all to pieces, you can bring your lonely heart to Jesus. 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

This is Pastor Rick Lorimer on My Bridge Radio, keeping you connected. Ever feel like God is holding out on you? Like life would be better if you just took things in your own hands? That whisper is old. It's the same lie whispered in the garden. God can't be trusted, so take his place. Adam and Eve believed it, and the moment they did, they hid. And here's what I love. God didn't walk away. He walked toward them. "Where are you?" he called in the garden. Not because God didn't know where they were, but because he was calling them out of hiding, and he didn't leave them exposed in their shame. They used fig leaves, and God gave them animal skins. All of this speaks to a God who pursues and points us to Jesus. On the cross, Jesus took our sin and bore our shame. So whatever you're hiding from, running from, or desperately trying to fix on your own, you can stop running. Come out of hiding. The God you're afraid to face is the God who has already moved toward you. This is My Bridge Radio, helping you connect to the God who never stopped pursuing you.

0: A radio tower can send a signal 100 miles. It can't reach a single heart. Only God can. A song can come on at just the right moment. It can't create that moment. Only God can. A ministry can set a giving goal. It can't move a single person to say yes. Only God can. And that's exactly where we're starting this week. Not with a plan, with a prayer. Stan Parker, team lead, MyBridge. This is week 3 of Impact Days on MyBridge. Week 1 was celebration, and we celebrated what God has done through this ministry. Week 2 was appreciation, and we thanked the people whose partnership helped make it possible. And this week is supplication. Supplication is simply this: asking God to provide what only God can provide.
1: It's wild what God can do.
0: MyBridge has never looked to a fundraising campaign to provide for this ministry. We look to God. He is our provider. And throughout our history, one of the primary ways He has provided has been through His people. This year, we're asking God for another big goal, $500,000 towards our 2027 annual vision budget, including 200 new impact partners who will begin investing monthly into the ministry of MyBridge. We can't manufacture that. We can't manipulate it, and we wouldn't want to even try. We can't make it happen. Only God can. So before we invite anyone to give, this week we're asking everyone to pray. Pray for the $500,000. Pray for 200 new impact partners, people God is already speaking to, even if they don't know it yet. Pray that God would speak clearly to His people and that each of us would simply listen and respond to whatever He whispers. And pray that when Impact Days are over, there will be no question about who provided. God did it. Through His people, for His purposes, and ultimately for His glory. MyBridge family, would you join us this week in supplication? Let's ask our Father together and then watch expectantly how He provides. MyBridge, more than a radio station.

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1: When My Bridge Radio invited Terry, the pastor at Beacon of Hope in Grand Island, to share about what God is doing through their church, the conversation touched the heart of a listener.
2: The gentleman came into my office. He said, "I heard you on My Bridge," and he handed me an envelope. Well, we're just in the thinking stages of putting up a building, and the name on the envelope was a business that had been on a construction bid.
1: Turns out that man was the owner of the construction company. Terry shared with him their dream of a new church building.
2: He said, "We will run all your concrete for free. I will sell you a building at my cost and the labor will be free." So God put up a $500,000 building for less than half price. I have seen God work in the past, but on this type of scale, it was just awesome to see.
1: Only God could orchestrate the timing for this man to hear Terry's conversation and compel him to respond. Moments like this make us say thank you to our impact partners, whose monthly investment positions us to be used by God to be more than a radio station.
2: Without the investment of the impact partners, our situation might not have happened. I appreciate people letting God use them.
1: Impact Days is our invitation to join God in His work through My Bridge, to become more than a listener by becoming an impact partner. Our Impact Days finale is October 21st through the morning of the 23rd.

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2: 1 John 5, verses 14 through 15.
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0: Amazing.
1: Helping keep you connected to God, whose grace clears your name. 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

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Life fills with school schedules, pickups, drop-offs, new commitments. In the middle of all that, a night to slow down is in order. An evening to lift our eyes and remember the hope we have in Jesus. Let me tell you about my Jesus. Coming to Omaha this fall, the Stars Tour with Ann Wilson. 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

Thanks for joining us here on MyBridge Radio on this Monday morning for the capital city. Sunshine today, that high near 68. In Omaha, sunny and 67. For the Tri-City, sunshine coming up, highs around 65. A sunny and breezy day in North Platte with highs near 75. In the Panhandle, sunshine, that high near 80. In Valentine today, sunny and breezy. Expect that high near 77. That's the weather on MyBridge Radio.

Doesn't He Deserve It All? That is the new one from Chris Tomlin right here on MyBridge Radio. And in front of him, as our Monday morning got going, we heard from Michael W. Smith and Sky Spills Over. Thanks so much for joining us right here on MyBridge Radio. Hope that the weekend was a really good one for you. Felt very much like the first weekend of October, with some cool overnight lows and some pleasant highs during the day, and sounding, for the most part, like the next several days should be like that. Well, you know, this is Pastor Appreciation Month, which is a great opportunity to honor your pastor or pastors. And so if you love your pastor, you probably love your church as well. And this past Friday on Join the Conversation Friday, Heath and Mesa gave the MyBridge family the opportunity to share about what makes their church so special. One of those calls from Friday coming up in about 20 minutes on MyBridge Radio. Right now, it's Phil Wickham.

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0: Back in the old days, we used to call that a duet. Don't know if that term applies so much anymore or not, but that is Forrest Frank and Josiah Queen on MyBridge Radio, and Jesus is coming back soon. Thanks for joining us on this Monday. Time right now for Ron Hutchcraft, A Word With You.
1: The church we attended in New Jersey grew a lot over the years, so much so that it was hard to spot visitors. So our pastor would ask first-timers to stand and introduce themselves right where they were. And he'd take one section of the sanctuary at a time and ask the visitors to stand and introduce themselves. Well, our family brought our share of visitors, and many of their faces went through three or four colors when they were asked to stand up, yeah. We brought Nancy one day, and when the pastor mentioned standing up, we gave her that, "How about it, Nancy?" And she gave us a look back that I would interpret as saying, "No way." Well, you can't blame people. I mean, most of us have a pretty great fear of being conspicuous, right? And hey, what if no one else stands? I'm Ron Hutchcraft, and I want to have a word with you today about when you're the only one standing. Now, a word for today from the Word of God comes from the book of Daniel, chapter 3, verse 1. King Nebuchadnezzar made an image of gold, 90 feet high and 9 feet wide, and set it up on the plain of Dura. Okay, now a decree went out that everyone was supposed to bow down to this image, and here's how the decree went. As soon as you hear the sound of the horn, flute, zither, lyre, lyre, harp, pipes, and all kinds of music, you must fall down and worship the image of gold that King Nebuchadnezzar has set up. Whoever does not fall down and worship will immediately be thrown into a blazing furnace. It goes on to say, therefore everyone fell down and worshiped it. Well, wait, almost everyone. Okay, get the picture. Verse 12, this complaint comes back to the king. There are some Jews who you've set over the affairs of this province, Shadrach, Meshach, and Abednego, who pay no attention to you, O king. They did not worship the image. So here's the scene, and I mean, it's incredible. This flat plain, this big statue, everyone's on their knees, there's no place to hide, and here are these three guys standing. You talk about conspicuous. And they get heat for it, man. I mean, literally. They got the furnace. And then verse 30 says, afterward, the king promoted them. Whoa, whoa, whoa, what just happened here? The story has a happy ending? Actually, I think the king, that is capital K, the king,

0: I mean, everyone else at your school, your office, among your friends, maybe bowing down to the gods of pleasure or money or sex outside of marriage. And increasingly, you have to be the only one standing. Don't bow down. Now, there may be something even more difficult, though, than taking a stand among unbelievers. And that could be taking a stand among believers. See, the standards and boundaries are moving inside the church today, too. Not just in our culture. The church moves with the culture. God's people are increasingly compromising on what they watch and listen to and talk about and tolerate. Biblical standards on marriage and divorce and sexuality, they're drifting. Christians are tending to forget the lost. They're retreating into a comfortable entertainment faith. Just meet my needs. Sometimes you even are being asked to bow down and compromise within the context of the church when the majority have followed the culture instead of Christ. But God's truth has never been decided by a vote. And God's truth has not changed, and it won't. As sin seduces more believers, you'll need the courage to, well, feel a little old-fashioned, a little lonely, even at church. And you've got to remain standing. People sometimes feel conspicuous when they're asked to stand at our church. Well, more and more, discipleship will mean what it did in Shadrach's day. The courage to be conspicuous. To be, even among God's people sometimes, the only one standing, but applauded by Christ.
1: Thanks, Ron. Hi, I'm Doug Hutchcraft, and rescuing the spiritually lost is at the heart of what we do at Hutchcraft Ministries. 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Thank you so much for listening to A Word With You with Ron Hutchcraft.

0: Where Would I Be? That is Peter Burton right here on MyBridge Radio. Glad you're spending some time with us early on this Monday morning. Back on Join the Conversation Friday, Heath and Mesa opened up the MyBridge phone and text lines, and they gave the MyBridge family the opportunity to share about what makes their church so special.
1: Good morning, MyBridge Radio. Who are we talking to?
2: Hi, my name is Rick.
1: Rick, where are you calling from?
2: I'm calling from Wood River, Nebraska.
1: Awesome. Nice. Calling to brag a little bit on your church?
2: I am so calling to brag about my church.
3: I love it.
2: I go to New Life Church, and they have several campuses around the Nebraska area. Mm-hmm. And I was living at North Platte at the time, and my pastor is just so over the top. I went to treatment in Florida, and my only contact with the remaining free world while I was in treatment was my pastor. Mm. And the only way you could communicate was via snail mail. And it was, you've never seen a person been so excited to get mail. And to watch that happen a couple times a week. You really just don't know exactly who your friends are until you have to expect mail back from them.
1: Yeah.
2: And I promise you, I love my church, and there's just so many other things. It seems like almost every Sunday that I go, it's just like God has given that information right to my pastor directly for me. Hmm. It is so on point. It is so on point. Hmm. I'm so blessed.
1: I need to dig into this mail story a little bit. So you're obviously in a very intense treatment program. If you are being essentially cut off from the outside world and the only contact you can have is written, you know, letters that come in the mail. So what did your pastor, what were some of the messages, if you're willing to share, like what was the encouragement that was coming in that mail that you were so hungry for?
2: Absolutely. God has created a new way in life in you. Would give me passages, you know, the old is completely done. Mm. You know, God created in you a new way of life, and that is absolutely profound and accurate, because the old is gone and now you're a new creation in Christ.
1: Amen.
2: And that just every week there was something new, and he just took the time to, if I was down about anything, it didn't matter what I was down about, that I would write him. He would always listen and read what I had given to him and respond in an appropriate manner. And I promise you, just I can tell you every single week it was just made my day to light up and read mail.

0: It's Praise and Worship this Monday morning. Carrie Jobe and Revelation Song on My Bridge Radio, where we are helping to keep you connected to God, who is the author and perfecter of our faith. Music continues right now. 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
1: Amber Albee Swenson, author of Closer to Home, A Christian Guide to Finishing Well.
2: We are not going to be here forever. So we need to understand this is not it. If we put our hope and our security in all of our stuff, we are going to be rudely awakened when it comes down to our last days and we realize this is nothing. And it comes down to really, truly your relationship with Christ.
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0: that is Katie Nicole and Big Daddy Weave here on MyBridge Radio. God is in this story. Hey, just about 20 minutes from right now, Jill and Heath are going to be joining you. Lots of encouragement to share on this Monday morning. They'll be, of course, having the blessing from the ministry of Susie Larson, also sharing some new music from Josh Wilson. So looking forward to getting to know that song a little bit better. Again, that's just about 20 minutes away. As well, in just a few minutes from right now, news and weather.
1: 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It can't reach a single heart. Only God can. A song can come on at just the right moment. It can't create that moment. Only God can. A ministry can set a giving goal. It can't move a single person to say yes. Only God can. And that's exactly where we're starting this week. Not with a plan, with a prayer. Stan Parker, team lead, MyBridge. This is week 3 of Impact Days on MyBridge. Week 1 was celebration, and we celebrated what God has done through this ministry. Week 2 was appreciation, and we thanked the people whose partnership helped make it possible. And this week is supplication. Supplication is simply this: asking God to provide what only God can provide.
2: It's wild what God can do.
1: MyBridge has never looked to a fundraising campaign to provide for this ministry. We look to God. He is our provider. And throughout our history, one of the primary ways He has provided has been through His people. This year, we're asking God for another big goal, $500,000 towards our 2027 annual vision budget, including 200 new impact partners who will begin investing monthly into the ministry of MyBridge. We can't manufacture that. We can't manipulate it, and we wouldn't want to even try. We can't make it happen. Only God can. So before we invite anyone to give, this week we're asking everyone to pray. Pray for the $500,000. Pray for 200 new impact partners, people God is already speaking to, even if they don't know it yet. Pray that God would speak clearly to His people and that each of us would simply listen and respond to whatever He whispers. And pray that when Impact Days are over, there will be no question about who provided. God did it. Through His people, for His purposes, and ultimately for His glory. MyBridge family, would you join us this week in supplication? Let's ask our Father together and then watch expectantly how He provides. 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
2: Good morning. Thanks for joining us on MyBridge Radio. It's Monday, the 5th of October. Here are the headlines. WalletHub has released a report on the best small cities in the U.S. with populations between 25 and 100,000. Four Nebraska cities made the rankings. Grand Island came in at number 32, followed by Fremont at number 52, Kearney at 62, and Bellevue at number 83. The economy, education, and safety were some of the metrics used to make up those ratings. The U.S. Senate has passed a resolution recognizing the 50th anniversary of Prison Fellowship. The ministry serves current and formerly incarcerated people and their families. Prison Fellowship was founded by Charles Colson, who trusted Christ while he was in prison for his role in Watergate. One of the resolution sponsors notes that Prison Fellowship points people to Christ, helps to restore families, and gives people the opportunity to change. Hope and good news for today is found in Jeremiah 32, 17. Sovereign Lord, you have made the heavens and the earth by your great power and outstretched arm. Nothing is too hard for you. Again, that's Jeremiah 32, 17. For the capital city, sunny today, highs of 77, mostly sunny in Omaha, highs of 75. In the Tri-Cities, sunny, breezy, and 77. In North Platte, sunny and breezy, highs of 80. In the Panhandle, sunshine and 85. In Valentine, sunny and breezy, highs of 84. Currently 47 in Lincoln, 48 in Omaha, 51 in the Tri-Cities, 55 in North Platte, 51 in the Panhandle, 57 in Valentine.

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0: On the night you fall in all the pieces, you can bring your lonely heart to Jesus. 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
2: Yeah, first Monday of October.
1: First Monday of October. Heath, what did your weekend look like?
2: Well, today is my wife's birthday.
1: Oh, tell her happy birthday.
2: I will. And so did a little pampering on Saturday. Did
1: good job.
2: Some of her favorite things, ate at her favorite restaurant, and just enjoyed some time together before the Husker game on
1: that
2: Saturday.
1: Sounds like a lovely day.
2: Yeah, it was great.
1: That's awesome. We have been trying to get over some colds in our house, so we kind of laid low. The kids hung out with Grandma on Friday, and we just tried to heal. And sometimes those aren't bad, right? Sometimes
2: absolutely.
1: We need those weekends to reset before we're preparing ourselves for whatever the week holds.
2: Yeah, I feel like our bodies sometimes have a way of just saying, okay, it's been enough. You need to stop, slow down, rest a little bit, and then we'll go again.

0: Well, if you've been holding out for the fall-like weather before you got that first pumpkin spice drink,
1: this is your week.
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1: So, Heath, my kids are loving bento boxes right now.
0: I'm a big fan.
1: You're a fan of bentos.
0: Compartmentalized boxes we can put our snacks or our food in.
1: Exactly. It's those Tupperwares that have like those dividers so nothing touches. So your goldfish and grapes and cheese sticks are all separated. Yep. I'm sure that's what your bento box consists of, right?
0: A lot of that. Maybe not the goldfish, but definitely anything with cheese I'm all in for.
1: I was laughing with a friend last week about how life is just not like a bento box. Like, it would be really nice if we could compartmentalize different parts of our life or keep things nice and neat and orderly. But sometimes it feels like that divider gets removed and everything is a mess.
0: You know, sometimes with my bento box, when I have my lunch ready to go, I have the yogurt a little too high in the box. And so then if I accidentally tip my lunch bag before I come in, the yogurt will run into the cucumbers.
1: And that is a mess.
0: Not a good thing.
1: Yeah, not a good thing.

0: this week of Impact Days, before we invite you to respond, we invite you to join us in praying to the God who provides far beyond.
1: If you believe, you will receive whatever you ask for in prayer.
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3: 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Because he hears everything.
0: We are asking God to provide $500,000, including 200 first-time Impact Partners, to fuel the ministry of MyBridge in the year ahead.
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0: Our Impact Days finale is October 21st through the morning of the 23rd.

0: capital city, sunny today, highs of 77, mostly sunny in Omaha, highs of 75. In the Tri-Cities, sunny, breezy, and 77. In North Platte, sunny and breezy, highs of 80. In the Panhandle, sunshine and 85. In Valentine, sunny and breezy, highs of 84. Currently 47 in Lincoln, 48 in Omaha, 51 in the Tri-Cities, 55 in North Platte, 51 in the Panhandle, 57 in Valentine.
1: This is Pastor Rick Lorimer on My Bridge Radio, keeping you connected. Ever feel like God is holding out on you? Like life would be better if you just took things into your own hands? That whisper is old. It's the same lie whispered in the garden. God can't be trusted, so take his place. Adam and Eve believed it, and the moment they did, they hid. And here's what I love. God didn't walk away. He walked toward them. "Where are you?" he called in the garden. Not because God didn't know where they were, but because he was calling them out of hiding, and he didn't leave them exposed in their shame. They used fig leaves, and God gave them animal skins. All of this speaks to a God who pursues and points us to Jesus. On the cross, Jesus took our sin and bore our shame. So whatever you're hiding from, running from, or desperately trying to fix on your own, you can stop running. Come out of hiding. The God you're afraid to face is the God who has already moved toward you. This is My Bridge Radio, helping you connect to the God who never stopped pursuing you.

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1: So, Jill, did you wake up this morning thankful for your eyes?
0: Actually, Heath, I went to the eye doctor on Friday, and I'm grateful I can see as well as I can.
1: That's
0: so
1: good.
0: I wasn't thinking about it this morning, but recently, does that count?
1: Yeah. Did you know that each of your eyes contains over 2 million working parts?
0: No.
1: Yeah, and processes millions of bits of information simultaneously?
0: No, no idea.
1: What an amazing example of our Creator's attention to detail. Mm. And our friend Susie says it's a good reminder of why our hearts need not tremble going into this busy, potentially stress-filled week. Let's receive our blessing from the ministry of Susie Larson. She says, may you, on a much deeper level, know and experience the generosity of God. May his promised kindness bring assurance to your soul. May his unshakable love for you help you to rest even amidst your storm. You are anchored to him. He misses nothing. He's forgotten nothing, and he refuses to leave you with nothing. If your hands are empty, it's because he intends to fill them. Wait on him, wholeheartedly trust him. His good plan is already in motion, and you will soon see it. And blessings on your week. I remember.

0: Phil Wickham with Everyday Hallelujah. We are starting off a brand new week, the first full week of October. 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
1: This morning, Heath, I just finished reading 1 Samuel in the Bible.
0: Yeah.
1: And at the end of that book, it paints a really sobering picture of two different ways to do life. So you have Saul, who has consistently been making decisions out of fear. Mm. He's doing what's right in his own eyes. He's trying to take results into his own hands. And then you have David, who consistently brings his decisions to God and then relies on God for the outcome. Mm. So at the end of the book, they're both going into battle, and you get to watch in living color the outcome when you're trying to take things into your own hands and when you rely on God. Mm. And by the end of 1 Samuel, thousands of men had lost their life, including Saul, the fearful leader who tried to take things into his own hands. But David, who had been seeking God, the Bible says that no one and nothing was lost. Mm. What a dramatic difference, right? Heath, it's Impact Day season, and we have a big goal in front of us.
0: Yeah, we do.
1: $500,000 and 200 new Impact Partners. And we want to be reliant on God for the provision of that goal. I think it was in living color for me reading the difference between the two ways to do life. And we want to do life like David did. So this week of Impact Days is all about laying this goal at God's feet and regularly going to him, asking him for his provision. And we would love to invite the MyBridge Radio family to join us in that.
0: Yeah, I can't help but think of the number of times somebody has asked me later after I did it my own way. Did you pray about that? Like, did you take it to God? And my honest answer has to be no. I just kind of thought I knew what I was going to do. And yeah, it's always better to, I don't always know how he's going to answer, but it's always better to take whatever it is, and in this case, something really, really big, to him.
1: Yeah, because we never know the means with which the provision's going to come. So it's really our heart posture to just lay it before his feet, take it in front of him, and then see how he will move.

0: Continue in what you have learned and have become convinced of, because you know those from whom you learned it, and how from infancy you have known the Holy Scriptures, which are able to make you wise for salvation through faith in Christ Jesus.
1: 2 Timothy 3, verses 14 through 15.
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1: Good morning. Thanks for joining us on MyBridge Radio. It's Monday, the 5th of October. The forecast is coming up. WalletHub has released a report on the best small cities in the U.S. with populations between 25 and 100,000. Four Nebraska cities made those rankings. Grand Island came in at number 32, with Fremont at number 52, Kearney at number 62, and Bellevue at number 83. The economy, education, and safety were some of the metrics used to make up those rankings. The U.S. Senate has passed a resolution recognizing the 50th anniversary of Prison Fellowship. The ministry serves current and formerly incarcerated people and their families. Prison Fellowship was founded by Charles Colson, who trusted Jesus while he was in prison for his role in Watergate. One of the resolution sponsors notes that Prison Fellowship points people to Christ, helps to restore families, and gives people the opportunity to change. Hope and good news for today is found in Jeremiah 32:17. Sovereign Lord, you have made the heavens and the earth by your great power and outstretched arm. Nothing is too hard for you. Again, that's Jeremiah 32:17. For the capital city, sunny today, highs of 77, mostly sunny in Omaha, highs of 75. In the Tri-Cities, sunny, breezy, and 77. In North Platte, sunny and breezy, highs of 80. In the Panhandle, sunshine and 85. In Valentine, sunny and breezy, highs of 84. Currently 47 in Lincoln, 48 in Omaha, 51 in the Tri-Cities, 55 in North Platte, 51 in the Panhandle, 57 in Valentine.

0: helping keep you connected to God, the author and the perfecter of our faith. Heath and Jill with you on a Monday morning. And on Mondays, Heath, we love to pause our playlist and go, hey, this week we have a new song that will be in rotation. This week's song is from Josh Wilson. It's called How Loved You Are.
1: I feel like it's been a minute since we've had a new Josh Wilson song. And I've always thought his writing was so thoughtful. And I think this is another example of that. He said it was a few years ago, he was going through some hard times. And he said it was one of those where he just was so down, he felt like he could barely get out of bed. And he'd look in the mirror and say to himself, I'm worthless. You're a burden. You shouldn't be here. And he knew deep down those were lies.
0: I've heard a friend say, like, don't talk to my friend like that.
1: Right.
0: You know?
1: Yeah. But in the darkness, he said those lies felt true. But he had friends and he had family and he had the Holy Spirit that lifted him out of that and carried him through. And he says, the song just really imagines Jesus stepping between me and the mirror.
0: Wow.
1: Interrupting those lies and reminding me of what is true. We're seen, we're known, we are loved, we're never alone. Here's brand new music from Josh Wilson, How Loved You Are.

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1: Last week, Heath, I was on dog duty. My husband was out of town, and when you live in town, someone still has to walk your husband's dog.
0: Just about to ask whose dog this is again.
1: Yes, exactly.
0: I knew you'd remind me.
1: So we head to the park, and naturally, everyone wants to bring their bikes to the park. Mm. So I'm trying to unload bikes, trying to also hold on to the dog's leash. And behind me, my five-year-old goes, "Mom, I can hold him." And there's something almost funny about a 36-pound little girl confidently taking the leash of an 80-pound dog.
0: Ooh.
1: Going, I don't think you've done the math on this one. But in her mind, like, if that dog decided to take off, she could handle it.
0: Okay.
1: And when I face something big, Heath, I tend to do the math. Mm-hmm. And if this is too much for me, or it feels like I'm not strong enough, I start to question, can I really handle this? And I wonder if I could take a page out of my daughter's book. I don't have to be bigger than what I'm facing. Mm. We know in Corinthians, God talks about how he will give us grace for whatever we face. Mm-hmm. And we can hold on to that when what's in front of us seems too big.

For the capital city, sunny today, highs of 77, mostly sunny in Omaha, highs of 75. In the Tri-Cities, sunny, breezy, and 77. In North Platte, sunny and breezy, highs of 80. In the Panhandle, sunshine and 85. In Valentine, sunny and breezy, highs of 84. Currently 47 in Lincoln, 48 in Omaha, 51 in the Tri-Cities, 55 in North Platte, 51 in the Panhandle, 57 in Valentine.

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1: I struggle with my relationship with God, but even when I pull away, He always pulls me back in. You guys have always been a blessing to me, and I thank God for you guys because you guys do get me through my

0: We are starting off a brand new week, the first full week of October. 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
1: This morning, Heath, I just finished reading 1 Samuel in the Bible.
0: Yeah.
1: And at the end of that book, it paints a really sobering picture of two different ways to do life. So you have Saul, who has consistently been making decisions out of fear. Mm. He's doing what's right in his own eyes. He's trying to take results into his own hands. And then you have David, who consistently brings his decisions to God and then relies on God for the outcome. Mm. So at the end of the book, they're both going into battle, and you get to watch in living color the outcome when you're trying to take things into your own hands and when you rely on God. Mm. And by the end of 1 Samuel, thousands of men had lost their life, including Saul, the fearful leader who tried to take things into his own hands. But David, who had been seeking God, the Bible says that no one and nothing was lost. Mm. What a dramatic difference, right? Heath, it's Impact Day season, and we have a big goal in front of us.
0: Yeah, we do.
1: $500,000 and 200 new Impact Partners. And we want to be reliant on God for the provision of that goal. I think it was in living color for me reading the difference between the two ways to do life. And we want to do life like David did. So this week of Impact Days is all about laying this goal at God's feet and regularly going to him, asking him for his provision. And we would love to invite the MyBridge Radio family to join us in that.
0: Yeah, I can't help but think of the number of times somebody has asked me later after I did it my own way. Did you pray about that? Like, did you take it to God? And my honest answer has to be no. I just kind of thought I knew what I was going to do. And yeah, it's always better to, I don't always know how he's going to answer, but it's always better to take whatever it is, and in this case, something really, really big, to him.
1: Yeah, because we never know the means with which the provision's going to come. So it's really our heart posture to just lay it before his feet, take it in front of him, and then see how he will move.

0: Torrin Wells and Breathe On It this morning. Heath and Jill starting off a Monday morning with you on MyBridge Radio.
1: So, Jill, did you wake up this morning thankful for your eyes?
0: Actually, Heath, I went to the eye doctor on Friday, and I'm grateful I can see as well as I can.
1: That's
0: so
1: good.
0: I wasn't thinking about it this morning, but recently, does that count?
1: Yeah. Did you know that each of your eyes contains over 2 million working parts?
0: No.
1: Yeah, and processes millions of bits of information simultaneously?
0: No, no idea.
1: What an amazing example of our Creator's attention to detail. Mm. And our friend Susie says it's a good reminder of why our hearts need not tremble going into this busy, potentially stress-filled week. Let's receive our blessing from the ministry of Susie Larson. She says, may you, on a much deeper level, know and experience the generosity of God. May his promised kindness bring assurance to your soul. May his unshakable love for you help you to rest even amidst your storm. You are anchored to him. He misses nothing. He's forgotten nothing, and he refuses to leave you with nothing. If your hands are empty, it's because he intends to fill them. Wait on him, wholeheartedly trust him. His good plan is already in motion, and you will soon see it. Blessings on your week.

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2: Good morning. Thanks for joining us on MyBridge Radio. It's Monday, the 5th day of October. Here are the headlines. The U.S. Senate has passed a resolution recognizing the 50th anniversary of prison fellowship. The ministry serves current and formerly incarcerated people and their families. Prison Fellowship was founded by Charles Colson, who trusted Jesus while he was in prison for his role during Watergate. Now, one of the resolution sponsors notes that Prison Fellowship points people to Christ, helps to restore families, and gives people the opportunity to change. WalletHub has released a report on the best small cities in the U.S. with populations between 25 and 100,000. Four Nebraska cities made the rankings. Grand Island came in at number 32, with Fremont at number 52, Kearney at number 62, and Bellevue at number 83. The economy, education, and safety were some of the metrics used to make those rankings. Hope and good news for this Monday is found in Jeremiah 32:17. Sovereign Lord, you have made the heavens and the earth by your great power and outstretched arm. Nothing is too hard for you. Again, that's Jeremiah 32:17. For the capital city, sunny today, highs of 77, mostly sunny in Omaha, highs of 75. In the Tri-Cities, sunny, breezy, and 77. In North Platte, sunny and breezy, highs of 80. In the Panhandle, sunshine and 85. In Valentine, sunny and breezy, highs of 84. Currently 47 in Lincoln, 48 in Omaha, 51 in the Tri-Cities, 55 in North Platte, 51 in the Panhandle, 57 in Valentine.

0: this week of Impact Days, before we invite you to respond, we invite you to join us in praying to the God who provides far beyond.
1: When we work, we work. 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
0: We are asking God to provide $500,000, including 200 first-time Impact Partners, to fuel the ministry of MyBridge in the year ahead. Impact Days finale is October 21st through the morning of the 23rd.

0: We're bringing Nebraska together on a Monday morning. This is Heath and Jill.
1: Jill, she was so excited to give that she chased him down.
0: Oh.
1: Let me tell you about Cameron. High school freshman. She loves Jesus. She loves her youth group. She loves her church. She loves it so much that Sunday she's on the front row.
0: Oh.
1: There's a few high school kids on the front row. So I'm up front leading, singing. And let me tell you, as a song leader, nothing beats some enthusiastic high school kids up toward the front.
0: That's awesome.
1: So it's offering time. The ushers are going row by row, and they started at the back and they were working their way to the front. And I think they made a wrong assumption when they got up to the high school students, probably like, no, they're probably not going to give their parents will probably, you know, cover that. So they didn't pass the plate through the front row. But Cam came to church ready to give.
0: Oh.
1: So she's eagerly anticipating the offering plate coming through. And the ushers didn't put the plate in front of her. They turned and they started heading back toward the back of the auditorium. And that's when Cameron ran. Full sprint. We're standing and singing. And this joy-filled ninth grader runs down the middle aisle toward the usher. Just before he hit the door, she delivered her offering into that plate.
0: That is so special.
1: And here's what I love, Jill. No matter your age, no matter your income, when God's at work in you and you see him at work around you, you want to join him.

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1: I fell on you when I was at my weakest.
0: The author and perfecter of our faith.
1: You're the God of all my days.
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1: this is your week.
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1: So, Heath, my kids are loving bento boxes right now.
0: I'm a big fan.
1: You're a fan
0: of
1: bentos.
0: The little compartmentalized boxes we can put our snacks or our food in.
1: Exactly. It's those Tupperwares that have like those dividers so nothing touches. So your goldfish and grapes and cheese sticks are all separated. Yep. I'm sure that's what your bento box consists of, right?
0: A lot of that. Maybe not the goldfish, but definitely anything with cheese I'm all in for.
1: I was laughing with a friend last week about how life is just not like a bento box. Like, it would be really nice if we could compartmentalize different parts of our life or keep things nice and neat and orderly. But sometimes it feels like that divider gets removed and everything is a mess.
0: You know, sometimes with my bento box, when I have my lunch ready to go, I have the yogurt a little too high in the box. And so then if I accidentally tip my lunch bag before I come in, the yogurt will run into the cucumbers.
1: And that is a mess.
0: Not a good thing.
1: Yeah, not a good thing. And for those weeks that are messy, it's just good to remember we're not alone. And no matter how messy life looks, God remains on the throne. So on those weeks, I think it's good to start our week with Isaiah 41:10. Do not fear, for I'm with you. Do not be afraid, for I am your God. I will strengthen you. I will help you. I will hold on to you with my righteous right hand.

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1: God is always at work among us.
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3: The gentleman came into my office. He said, "I heard you on My Bridge," and he handed me an envelope. Well, we're just in the thinking stages of putting up a building, and the name on the envelope was a business that had been on a construction bid.
2: Turns out that man was the owner of the construction company. Terry shared with him their dream of a new church building.
3: He said, "We will run all your concrete for free. I will sell you a building at my cost and the labor will be free." So God put up a $500,000 building for less than half price. I have seen God work in the past, but on this type of scale, it was just awesome to see.
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3: Without the investment of the impact partners, our situation might not have happened. I appreciate people letting God use them.
2: 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Our Impact Days finale is October 21st through the morning of the 23rd.

It's Chris Tomlin this morning on MyBridge Radio. How great is our God? A lot of sunshine across the state today. The final forecast for the capital city, sunshine, that high near 77. In Omaha, mostly sunny and 75. Sunny and breezy in the Tri-Cities with highs up to 77. In North Platte, sunny and breezy, that high around 80. For the Panhandle, sunshine and 85. In Valentine, a sunny, breezy day, that high

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1: Last week, Heath, I was on dog duty. My husband was out of town. And when you live in town, someone still has to walk your husband's dog.
0: Just about to ask whose dog this is again.
1: Yes, exactly.
0: I knew you'd remind me.
1: So we head to the park. And naturally, everyone wants to bring their bikes to the park. So I'm trying to unload bikes, trying to also hold on to the dog's leash. And behind me, my five-year-old goes, "Mom, I can hold him." And there's something almost funny about a 36-pound little girl confidently taking the leash of an 80-pound dog.
0: Ooh.
1: I don't think you've done the math on this one. But in her mind, like, if that dog decided to take off, she could handle it.
0: Okay.
1: And when I face something big, Heath, I tend to do the math. Mm-hmm. And if this is too much for me, or it feels like I'm not strong enough, I start to question, can I really handle this? And I wonder if I could take a page out of my daughter's book. I don't have to be bigger than what I'm facing. We know in Corinthians, God talks about how he will give us grace for whatever we face. Mm-hmm. And we can hold on to that when what's in front of us seems too big.

0: Matthew West on this Monday morning. There's always only one way back to Jesus. Well, Jill, we are about to wrap up the morning conversation as we dive into this first full week of October.
1: A brand new week is before us, Heath. There's a lot to be excited about this week.
0: Yeah. Before we turn it over to Gordon, we want to share this new song on this new Music Monday. Josh Wilson. It's called How Loved You Are.
1: It's going to be a song, I think, that'll touch people, Heath, because I wonder if many people struggle with what Josh is speaking to.
0: Yeah, he wrote it after a time of really going through some dark, deep despair, mm-hmm. where he, you know, didn't even really like the idea of getting out of bed, looking at himself in the mirror and saying terrible things to himself about himself, things that he knew weren't true. But, you know, when you're in that dark place, sometimes you start to believe those lies.
1: Exactly.
0: And he said the Holy Spirit used friends and family to kind of help lift him out of that. So I think there's something in there for us, like, hey, be an encourager.
1: Absolutely.
0: And he said the song really just kind of imagines Jesus stepping between us and the mirror, interrupting those lies and reminding us of what is true. We're seen, we're known, we're loved, we're never alone.
1: It's a good reminder on a Monday.
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1: Amber Albee Swenson, author of Closer to Home, A Christian Guide to Finishing Well.
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1: Only Jesus. That is Casting Crowns on MyBridge Radio. Thanks for listening on this Monday. This next song has become a favorite of quite a few in the MyBridge family. Here's Peter Burton and Where.

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Life fills with school schedules, pickups, drop-offs, new commitments. 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

helping to pick the pace up for us this Monday morning. That's the new one from Elevation Rhythm called Thank God I'm Free on MyBridge Radio, where we are helping to keep you connected to God, who is the author and perfecter of our faith. Right now, back into music with I Am They and Scars.

That is the new one from Cochrane & Company right here on MyBridge Radio, What Grace Can Do. I hope that this 5th of October is off to a wonderful start for you. Hope that you can stick around because Emily is with you next.

0: this week of Impact Days, before we invite you to call, we invite you to join us in calling on the one who provides it all.
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Happy Monday, My Bridge Radio, and good morning. I'm Emily, your host today, and we just heard from Chris Tomlin. Doesn't he deserve it all? You know, I was listening to a channel the other day, and she was jumping in her car, and she said, you know, I get up so early in the morning because she's a doctor, and I believe she does brain surgery for others. And she said, I turn on the radio simply because I know that somebody else is awake with me. And I just love that. We are here for you here at My Bridge Radio at any time. And we love that you get to tune in as we are playing hope-filled music for your hour, no matter what time you are awake. So I'm going to keep that going this hour with Mercy Me, Word of God Speak. I'm Emily, your host, right here on My Bridge Radio. Fun.

That was Vertical Worship with Yes, I Will. It's a song that is helping us stay connected to God, who is the author and protector of our faith. Here's what Ephesians 2:10 reminds us. For we are God's masterpiece. He has created us anew in Christ Jesus so we can do the good things He planned for us long ago. This is MyBridge Radio.

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1: I am confident of this, that he who began a good work in you will carry it on to completion until the day of Christ Jesus.
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Great music already this morning, the Belonging Co. with Peace Be Still. And that line reminded me of something that I read that really made me stop for a minute as a mom. It was an article talking about two ways that we can actually fail our kids. And one is the bunker. We build walls really high, or like I try to keep everything bad out or protect them from every idea, every song, every movie, every conversation that might challenge what we believe. And then there's the bubble where sometimes I go the other direction. I don't want to be, I don't know, those parents that shield them from everything. So I just kind of let everything in. I avoid the hard conversations. I want to keep the peace. Now I've done both. I've done both things. And I thought, okay, I'm guilty of this, but where's the middle? How do we do this? And this article continued on. So it offered another picture that I really loved. And this is what he said. What about an embassy? An embassy doesn't hide from the country it's in, but it doesn't become the country either. It lives right in the middle of it with a different set of values representing a different king. And I thought to myself, okay, maybe that's part of what I'm trying to do as a Christian parent, not raise kids who are afraid of the world and not raise kids who simply blend into it, but kids who walk into the world and recognize what's beautiful, recognize what's broken, and know where to turn because our kids are watching and how we respond to something when it challenges us. They're going to see, did Emily panic? Did mom shut down? Or do we slow down, get curious, open God's word and say, okay, what does God have to say about this? Because at the end of the article, what I learned was I don't need to raise kids who never encounter hard things. So Lord, you're in the room and I fully trust you that you'll teach me personally how to create an embassy for my children to live in.

our first hour together, we are already listening to new music, We the Kingdom with Rescue Me. And if you enjoy more new music, I have it coming up here in about 5 minutes. It's from Seth Sleater, All In, coming up right after Toby Mac with his song Cornerstone on MyBridge Radio. Look at

There's that new song from Steph Sleater, All In. I'm Emily, your host, and we have heard from the MyBridge Radio family that you enjoy songs from Steph Sleater, so we're thankful that you continue to vote for those songs. But we're also so thankful that in order for us to have that system in place, we couldn't do it without our impact partners and our impact investors. And this week we're talking about Impact Days. And really what it is an invitation to join God and what He's already doing through MyBridge Radio. Because we don't want to be just listeners. We want to be part of something that's helping MyBridge be more than a radio station. And so this year we're asking God to provide 500,000, including 200 people who would become first-time impact partners to fill another year of impact. And before we ask you to do anything else, we just want to ask, would you pray with us? Pray that God would provide everything MyBridge Radio needs for another year. Our Impact Days finale is October 21st through the morning of October 23rd. And I'm really looking forward to seeing what God does as we pray for our Impact Days.

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0: David. On the night you fall in all the pieces, you can bring your lonely heart to Jesus. What if I told you that I believe it?
1: Good morning, My Bridge Radio. That was for King and Country with What If I Told You here today. And I'm Emily, your host. We have some amazing music coming up, even some newer music this hour from Bill Wickham and Jamie McDonald. So I cannot wait to share those songs with you. We also have a song coming up from Chandler Moore. And this song is called King of Kings. And it is powerful because it really walks us through the entire sweeping narrative of the gospel, from Christ's humble birth to his resurrection and the birth of the church. And it ultimately reassures us as believers of God's ultimate sovereignty and his victory. You know, just the other day, I was giving my kids some vitamins. And as we take our vitamins, we talk about attributes of God. And as they were drinking it, my older son goes to the middle child and says, "Doesn't this remind you of Jesus's blood like we do on Sundays?" And then I didn't have to tell them the rest. They looked at each other and they said, "This is my blood. Drink it in remembrance of me." And they did. Now I'm smiling. I didn't add any commentary in there. We just continued with our vitamins and the snack at the time. But then later, my oldest asked, "You know, it must have really hurt when Jesus took the beatings for us." And I just simply said, "Yes, I believe it really hurt him. But do you remember how he reminded everyone of God's victory?" And he turned to me and smiled. He said, "He rose from the dead. You can't keep him down." He's so right. I'm thankful you're here on My Bridge Radio as we tune into music that remind us of what Jesus did for us on the cross. Here's King of Kings from Chandler Moore now.

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There's a line in the song that's coming up here soon, and I think it's just such a beautiful prayer. It says, "Thy will be done." And honestly, that's what we're praying here for Impact Days that's coming up. We have a goal. We're asking God to provide 500,000, including 200 first-time Impact partners, so that MyBridge Radio can continue another year of reaching people across Nebraska and beyond. But underneath that goal is a bigger prayer. God, your will be done. Lord, provide what you want to provide. Lord, open the doors you want open. Lord, use MyBridge Radio in the ways you want to use it. That's our prayer here as a team. And maybe that's what Impact Days really is all about. It's an invitation for all of us to say, okay, God, I want to join you in what you're already doing. So our Impact Days will be happening October 21st through the morning of October 23rd. So would you pray with us? God, thy will be done. Here is Hillary Scott and the Scott family now reminding us to pray that prayer.

0: A radio tower can send a signal 100 miles. It can't reach a single heart. Only God can. A song can come on at just the right moment. It can't create that moment. Only God can. A ministry can set a giving goal. It can't move a single person to say yes. Only God can. And that's exactly where we're starting this week. Not with a plan, with a prayer. Stan Parker, team lead, MyBridge. This is week 3 of Impact Days on MyBridge. Week 1 was celebration, and we celebrated what God has done through this ministry. Week 2 was appreciation, and we thanked the people whose partnership helped make it possible. And this week is supplication. Supplication is simply this: asking God to provide what only God can provide.
1: It's wild what God can do.
0: MyBridge has never looked to a fundraising campaign to provide for this ministry. We look to God. He is our provider. And throughout our history, one of the primary ways He has provided has been through His people. This year, we're asking God for another big goal, $500,000 towards our 2027 annual vision budget, including 200 new impact partners who will begin investing monthly into the ministry of MyBridge. We can't manufacture that. We can't manipulate it, and we wouldn't want to even try. We can't make it happen. Only God can. So before we invite anyone to give, this week we're asking everyone to pray. Pray for the $500,000. Pray for 200 new impact partners, people God is already speaking to, even if they don't know it yet. Pray that God would speak clearly to His people and that each of us would simply listen and respond to whatever He whispers. And pray that when Impact Days are over, there will be no question about who provided. God did it. Through His people, for His purposes, and ultimately for His glory. MyBridge family, would you join us this week in supplication? Let's ask our Father together and then watch expectantly how He provides. MyBridge,
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was Jamie McDonald with her new song, Ain't No Way. That was so encouraging, wasn't it? Because it acts as a bold and really energetic declaration that God's past faithfulness guarantees his present help. You know, Jamie McDonald was here in Nebraska not that long ago, and she shared with listeners that she didn't have the best upbringing, and life was pretty tricky for her for a while. But God didn't stop there. He helped pull her out of the pit, but she surrendered. She surrendered her plans and her struggles to the Lord and said, okay, even though I am overwhelmed by many hurdles in life, like unpaid bills, like broken relationships or impossible job situations, I'm trusting that you can help me overcome addiction. You can help me overcome abandonment. And you, Lord, you're going to remind me of your faithfulness and guarantee your presence. And that's exactly what he does every single day. And so if you enjoyed that song like I did, I'm so glad we got to hear it together. But don't go anywhere, because I have more new music coming your way. It's from Phil Wickham, Everyday Hallelujah.

Phil Wickham and his new song, Every Day, Hallelujah. I'm Emily, and I came across a story recently that I've been thinking about lately. And I wanted to share it with you because this happened in 2023 at the very first Keller Center retreat. Now, a couple dozen people had gathered in New York, and they were getting ready to have a Zoom conversation with Tim Keller from his hospital room. And it would actually be one of the last times many of them would ever speak with him again. But before that conversation, they were talking about the changes happening in our culture. Things like the internet, smartphones, social media, and how quickly the way we live and think has changed. And there was a discussion that didn't go quite as planned as I read. People had different ideas. They were asking deeper questions. They weren't all seeing it the same way. But one of the men in the room, Michael Keller, pulled out some notes his dad had written about sharing the gospel in the world that we live in now. And he started talking about something that really caught my attention. He said that underneath so much of culture are stories we believe about life. Like this, stories about what will make us happy, what will make us vulnerable, what freedom looks like, what we're supposed to want. And then he showed how Jesus doesn't just contradict those stories, he meets them. He critiques what is false in them and then shows us something better. I just thought, that's interesting because I spend so much time thinking and looking at what's happening around me that I forget to ask what's happening underneath it. Like, what story is shaping the way I think? What story am I believing? And does that story actually lead me to Jesus? So I absolutely love that article. I'm so thankful I stumbled across it because sometimes following Jesus isn't just about changing what we do. It's allowing him to change the story we believe our lives are built on. 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

It's that time to rest a little bit, fuel our bodies with some amazing food, and of course, some encouraging music. I hope you get that right here on MyBridge Radio as we heard this first hour, Raise a Hallelujah from Jonathan and Melissa Helzer. It's one of the most powerful modern worship anthems because it wasn't born out of a songwriting worship. It was forged in the middle of a literal life or death crisis. So back in 2017, Jonathan received a text message about a two-year-old boy whose dad was on the worship team, sent him a text message and said, hey, our little boys, we're being told to prepare to say goodbye. But instead of giving into despair, Jonathan, who wrote this song, Raise a Hallelujah, felt in his heart these words, I raise a hallelujah in the presence of my enemies. And that's where this song came from. And Jackson, the two-year-old boy, he made a full recovery. So this is kind of a battle song. It's not a soft prayer, a song reminding us of Psalms 23. It reminds us that we don't have to wait for the battle to be over to praise God. We can praise him right in the middle of the mess. I'm Emily, your host. And here's Zach Williams now with Jesus Loves on MyBridge Radio. All the

This is Pastor Rick Lorimer on MyBridge Radio, keeping you connected. Ever feel like God is holding out on you? Like life would be better if you just took things in your own hands? That whisper is old. It's the same lie whispered in the garden. God can't be trusted, so take his place. Adam and Eve believed it, and the moment they did, they hid. And here's what I love. God didn't walk away. He walked toward them. "Where are you?" he called in the garden. Not because God didn't know where they were, but because he was calling them out of hiding, and he didn't leave them exposed in their shame. They used fig leaves, and God gave them animal skins. All of this speaks to a God who pursues and points us to Jesus. On the cross, Jesus took our sin and bore our shame. So whatever you're hiding from, running from, or desperately trying to fix on your own, you can stop running. Come out of hiding. The God you're afraid to face is the God who has already moved toward you. This is MyBridge Radio, helping you connect to the God who never stopped pursuing you.

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Now, this is a team where we will send you two emails every month, and it only takes about 3 to 5 minutes to complete, but we'll send you about 20 song clips and you get to rate the music. And when you do this, this helps shape the music that we play here on the radio. 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

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And when we do this together, when we vote, we get to keep those songs here on the radio as a little reminder of God's presence in our days. And so thank you for being on the team, and thank you for joining the team.

Evergreen from Wren Collective, new music to our ears. I'm Emily, and I've got some Jordan St. Cyr coming up next with Rescue, and then some Brandon Lake, How Good God Is. I hope you can stick around to hear that one. It's pretty amazing, and I want to share more about it later. Oh, wow.

You know, there are some things that we just know. And then there are some things that we just have to remember. Like, God is good. We know that. But sometimes life gets so loud and loud enough that even I forget what I know. So maybe that's why I loved that last song from Brandon Lake, How Good God Is, because it gave me a moment to stop and to remember, to look back at the places where God has provided, the moments that he has carried me and my family through something, the prayers that he has answered, even the unprayed answers. And I just know that his goodness isn't dependent on whether today feels good. He is good because that's just who he is. So before I move on with my day, I'm just going to take a minute more and remind myself what God has done. And maybe we can do it together. Here's this next song, North Point Worship. This is my song on MyBridge Radio.

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1: This is the confidence which we have before Him, that if we ask anything according to His will, He hears us. And if we know that He hears us in whatever we ask, we know that we have the requests which we have asked from Him.
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That is Red Rocks Worship with the Lord is with me. Can't you just feel the lyrics of that song just drawing you towards the heart of God and keeping us anchored in His promises? I'm Emily, your host here on MyBridge Radio, and I am so thankful to be joining you today. Cindy's going to be taking over here next hour, but for this hour, we get to scoot up close to music that remind us that our God is our provider. He's the author of our story, and He has a purpose in our lives, and it's our job to surrender it all to Him and lean in close. So here's Cece Winings now, hands fully surrendered, saying, "Okay, Lord, You are worthy of it all." I'm Emily, your host.

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1: When My Bridge Radio invited Terry, the pastor at Beacon of Hope in Grand Island, to share about what God is doing through their church, the conversation touched the heart of a listener.
2: The gentleman came into my office. He said, "I heard you on My Bridge," and he handed me an envelope. Well, we're just in the thinking stages of putting up a building, and the name on the envelope was a business that had been on a construction bid.
1: Turns out that man was the owner of the construction company. Terry shared with him their dream of a new church building.
2: He said, "We will run all your concrete for free. I will sell you a building at my cost and the labor will be free." So God put up a $500,000 building for less than half price. I have seen God work in the past, but on this type of scale, it was just awesome to see.
1: Only God could orchestrate the timing for this man to hear Terry's conversation and compel him to respond. Moments like this make us say thank you to our impact partners, whose monthly investment positions us to be used by God to be more than a radio station.
2: Without the investment of the impact partners, our situation might not have happened. I appreciate people letting God use them.
1: Impact Days is our invitation to join God in His work through My Bridge, to become more than a listener by becoming an impact partner. Our Impact Days finale is October 21st through the morning of the 23rd.

0: This is MyBridge Radio, and that was Aaron Williams and John Reddick with one of my favorite songs. It's called Abide. I'm Emily, your host, and we're in October. I love October. This is an anniversary month for my husband and I forgot to count before I started saying this. I think we're on year 11, but I could be wrong. Maybe 12 or 13. I'm going to have to check later. But either way, today, this Monday, Susie Larson sent a blessing, and I want to share it with you because these blessings mean so much to me, and you can get them through our Kingdom Connection newsletter every Monday. Just head to MyBridge Radio, scroll down to the bottom, and enroll in the Kingdom Connection newsletter. But here's what she said. May his promised kindness bring assurance to your soul. May his faithful attention to see detail settle your trembling heart. And may his unshakable love for you help you to rest even amidst your storm. 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
1: Standing where I stand now, I know that he's the reason. I almost can't believe it.

This week with our kids, actually it was last week, with our kids, we have been learning about frogs, and our little liner for the frogs is be watchful of your tongue. And so we learned about frog tongues and how they're very patient when a fly comes around, and they latch onto that fly at the right time. And so we were talking about what we speak to others. And my kids, the first two, they're 18 months apart. So they're like basically twins. Okay, not really. But they bicker a lot at each other, and they also are so loving too. But lately it's been a lot of me refereeing, and I'm exhausted. And I was just kind of explaining to them why we hurt people and how what we say matters. And sometimes it's really easy to do that. You know, it could be as simple as you say something you shouldn't have, or you treat someone unfairly, or you don't apologize. And instead of going back and forth saying, I was wrong, our heart starts building a case for why they are the problem. Because I think it's a lot easier to make somebody else the villain than to admit that you've been unfair.

kind. Now that's what I'm working with. That's what I'm working with. And I think that's part of what makes repentance so beautiful. God doesn't ask us to rewrite the story so we can still be the good guy. He invites us to tell the truth. I was wrong. I hurt them. I need forgiveness. And you know, the beautiful thing about Jesus is that when we finally stop defending ourselves, we don't find condemnation waiting for us. We find mercy. And maybe that's where the cycle breaks. Not when I finally feel loving towards someone, but when I'm willing to let Jesus love me enough to tell the truth. This is My Ridge Radio, and that's why I'm tuning in today. I need music that reminds me of God's mercy. So here's Seth Sleater now with Counting My Blessings.

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Life fills with school schedules, pickups, drop-offs, new commitments. 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Coming to Omaha this fall, the Stars Tour with Ann Wilson. 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

New music this hour from David Leonard. Well done. I got some Jamie McDonald coming up with Left It in the River, talking about her experience of getting baptized with her friend. And then some Matthew West with Back to Jesus right here on MyBridge Radio.

That was Matthew West with Back to Jesus. Going to end our time together. I'm Emily, your host, and Cindy's going to be hopping on here shortly. I just want to remind you that we are heading into Impact Days, and we are so excited to come along together to pray and ask God, okay, Lord, we know you are already at work. Would you just show us where you're working and let us come alongside you? This week, we're asking God to provide, and we would love for you to come alongside us in that. Would you pray with us? Pray for the people who would be reached through MyBridge Radio in the year ahead. Pray for the 200 people who may become first impact partners. Pray that God would provide the 500,000 that we're asking him for. But more than anything, pray that his will would be done. Our finale is October 21st through the morning of October 23rd. We would love for you to join us those days and continue to be praying. I hope you have a wonderful rest of your day, and I will catch up with you tomorrow.

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gal tell her story about finding Jesus and following him. And after so many years, there came a fade, a slow fade, and a wandering. And then one day she hears the gospel again, as if for the first time. And she turns towards Jesus. No more running. Renewed zeal. A desire to truly repent from a life of distractions and a heart that had grown, as she said, lukewarm. She accepted the invite to return to her first love, Jesus, and she never looked back. I really appreciated her honesty. And oh, the way that story fits with Danny Gokey's song, Jesus Over Everything. It's great to spend time with you this Monday. I'm your host, Cindy, and this is My Bridge Radio.

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Ah, this next song just gripped my attention. There is power in prayer. It is also very uncomfortable for me to wait, but it depends on what's going on between these ears of mine. What am I thinking about? Am I resting in the confidence that God is sovereign and He is working in thousands of different ways? And I might be only aware of three of them, but I know that He hears. And He is at work in details that are far greater than I can understand. Susie Larson's blessing this week for the MyBridge family, it really pressed in on this. Be encouraged. She says, may His faithful attention to details settle your trembling heart. May His unshakable love for you help you to rest even amid your storm. Here's Matthew West on MyBridge Radio.

I want to say it like I mean it, because I do. Right to God, I need you. That is Jet Trouble on My Bridge Radio. Looking so forward to a new song in just a couple of minutes. New to the My Bridge playlist from Cochran and Company. And I'll tack on to it how the weather app actually connects a lot of different dots to a gospel invite. That story, that song coming up after Torn Wells. Fears

I've been watching the weather app, and you know, this system was coming in hot. We were going to have rain, lots of it, lightning, who knows what else. My daughter was out walking little dog Oscar, and I thought, she's got her phone, but she's not looking at a weather app. Doubtful that she's got her eye on the sky. So I helped her along. I sent a text, come back home. My Bridge Radio, I'm hearing that invite in this new song from Cochran and Company, What Grace Can Do. You know, as we hear the hope of Jesus and about the love of God expressed in the gospel, I know from my own experience, I thought this love of God is for all the people that have it together, right? It's not for me, because you don't know what I've done, how far I've wandered. You know, maybe I even believed this awful lie that I was too far gone. But nothing could be further from the truth. In fact, when it comes to God's love, he gets to say what it's all about. And in Romans 5:8, it says, God demonstrates his love for us in this, while we were yet sinners, Christ died for us. And all it took for me when I came to know Jesus was a pivot, a turning of repentance from doing life on my own terms, bowing the knee in a posture of heart that says, Jesus, you are Lord of my life, and I want to follow you.

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0: Continue in what you have learned and have become convinced of, because you know those from whom you learned it, and how from infancy you have known the Holy Scriptures, which are able to make you wise for salvation through faith in Christ Jesus.
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deserve it all. Oh, yes, he does. Praise and worship opening up this hour from Chris Tomlin right there. I'm your host, Cindy. So thankful for this Monday together and just a glimpse, and I'll even say with purpose, a snapshot of the goodness of God at work around us. You see in those things, those little stories that are actually big stories, big arrows to God at work around you. My sweet neighbor and I exchanged some news the other day, and she went on to send me a picture of her little girl holding her hands in prayer. And they were praying for her sweet brother who was under the weather, not feeling good. And they said, you know, we were talking to Jesus about it. And she said, you know, Cindy, I just want to say your connection with my kids has made such an impact. Because sweet little Harper, she said, she's telling so many people, Jesus loves you. Because that is a truth that you've told her all these years. Is there someone that needs to know that you've accepted the love of Jesus for yourself? You're walking in it and you're pouring it out, telling them this good news of hope.

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I am pretty drawn to stories where Jesus, he's lifted high, just like in that song from The Belonging Company. One day, I went ahead and clicked the words eternal impact. You're going to see that too as you open your MyBridge radio app right there at the top. And there's one story that just hit me in the feeler. It just felt personal because I could relate to that woman by the kitchen sink. The description of being seen by God in a moment that I too had wrestled in my own wonderings. God's impact with the hope of Christ.

ice going out across Nebraska. During these impact days, we're celebrating and thanking God and our impact partners for just this influence that happens through a speaker, through an app, through a radio frequency, landing at just that right time with a message of hope. We're praying and encouraging you, the MyBridge family, to join us in praying that during these impact days, we will see our faithful God provide. We have just joy as we look ahead to the year ahead, stewarding ministry here in Nebraska, and we're asking God to provide fivers, fueling another year of impact. We're inviting you, take some time today, or as God puts it on your heart, to pray with us, to see God provide all that we need during these impact days. Either.

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I want a faith like Paul. I want to sing like Silas tearing down the prison walls. I want to face that fire. It won't

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1: A radio tower can send a signal 100 miles. It can't reach a single heart. Only God can. A song can come on at just the right moment. It can't create that moment. Only God can. A ministry can set a giving goal. It can't move a single person to say yes. Only God can. And that's exactly where we're starting this week. Not with a plan, with a prayer. Stan Parker, team lead, MyBridge. This is week 3 of Impact Days on MyBridge. Week 1 was celebration, and we celebrated what God has done through this ministry. Week 2 was appreciation, and we thanked the people whose partnership helped make it possible. And this week is supplication. Supplication is simply this: asking God to provide what only God can provide.
2: It's wild what God can do.
1: MyBridge has never looked to a fundraising campaign to provide for this ministry. We look to God. He is our provider. And throughout our history, one of the primary ways He has provided has been through His people. This year, we're asking God for another big goal, $500,000 towards our 2027 annual vision budget, including 200 new impact partners who will begin investing monthly into the ministry of MyBridge. We can't manufacture that. We can't manipulate it, and we wouldn't want to even try. We can't make it happen. Only God can. So before we invite anyone to give, this week we're asking everyone to pray. Pray for the $500,000. Pray for 200 new impact partners. Speak clearly to His people, and that each of us would simply listen and respond to what question about who provided. God did it. Through His people, for His purposes, and ultimately for His glory. MyBridge family, would you join us this week in supplication? Let's ask our Father together and then watch expectantly how He provides. MyBridge,
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Best days. Now, I smile for good reason, a number of reasons, in fact. This time, together with you, music that we get to bring into it to praise and worship and even inspire us to take a step of faith in confidence and in purpose with Jesus at the heart of it. See, all these good reasons. The new song from Seth Schlieder, All In, is coming up in just a couple of minutes, right after Austin French on MyVridge Radio. Lately,

You know what is awesome? Lives can be impacted with hope anytime, anywhere. Literally, even at a grocery store checkout line. MyVridge Radio, new music, all in via Seth Schleter. I was inspired by a story of a grocery gospel messenger. You know, his love for Jesus oozed from the kindness, compassion, even the patience he showed this elderly woman. And the lady behind that customer observed this notable service, just clearly marked by love. Later, she learns how his faith informed his actions, not just at the store, but in a lot of different areas of life. And as they have this brief interaction, this woman is filled with hope herself, a conversation that leads to hope in Christ and God's blessing. So you never know when you're standing in line at the checkout or heart to heart with a coworker, time around the dinner table with family, to know you can be a messenger of hope.

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1: 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Through the
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0: On the nights you're falling all the pieces, you can ease it. What if I told you that I believe it?
1: With the weather becoming more fall-like, we hit that first initial morning where I feel the chill. So I pull out this throw blanket that I had neatly tucked away after winter had last ended. And my dear friend, she had given me this very pretty, soft, cream-colored comfort throw when my dad was on hospice and change was in the air for our family. And I remember just how she hoped the blanket could bring a reminder of God's very real and near love and the care of God's people wrapping around us to give us comfort. My Bridge Radio pointing to the comfort above all comforts for King and Country. What if I told you? Grateful that we're spending this afternoon together. I'm your host, Cindy, and I'm comforted by the confidence that we can have in God. Sanctus Real singing into that. We'll hear from Life Church as well. And stick around for Thank God, Leanna Crawford, her song in about 10 minutes. Diving in now with Wren Collective, Hallelujah Anyway, on MyVerge Radio. I'll find.

This is Pastor Rick Lorimer on MyBridge Radio, keeping you connected. Ever feel like God is holding out on you? Like life would be better if you just took things in your own hands? That whisper is old. It's the same lie whispered in the garden. God can't be trusted, so take his place. Adam and Eve believed it, and the moment they did, they hid. And here's what I love. God didn't walk away. He walked toward them. "Where are you?" he called in the garden. Not because God didn't know where they were, but because he was calling them out of hiding, and he didn't leave them exposed in their shame. They used fig leaves, and God gave them animal skins. All of this speaks to a God who pursues and points us to Jesus. On the cross, Jesus took our sin and bore our shame. So whatever you're hiding from, running from, or desperately trying to fix on your own, you can stop running. Come out of hiding. The God you're afraid to face is the God who has already moved toward you. This is MyBridge Radio, helping you connect to the God who never stopped pursuing you.

I have a colorful imagination, and so I smile as I think of the welcome mat going out for you, saying, hello, glad you are here. Thankful that God has allowed our paths to cross. You have found the ministry of MyBridge, and we hope you'll stay a while in order to be encouraged and enjoy music like this from Leanna Crawford. Thank God.

We have a choice what we set our minds on. And, you know, I've got a long way to go, but I've come a ways too, wanting to pick good news, hands down, every time, to focus on that versus things that just quickly steer towards hopelessness. I'm excited that as the MyBridge Radio family, we can be thanking God for a ministry here in Nebraska called Compass, investing in the lives of children and families who are facing crisis, even coming alongside foster parents to inspire hope and just help navigate life. Some of the ways this is being served up, Compass is offering foster care support, parenting supervision and training for the bio families, even intensive family preservation, as Compass comes along and helps before a child would be removed from the home. See, this is the good news we want to celebrate and be praying for God at work through Compass right here in Nebraska. Back into the music here. This is Casting Crowns and Voice of Truth.

the joy and the hope in that song, Make Heaven Crowded, from Josiah Queen. We've got a new Phil Wickham song. So delighted that we're bringing it into our afternoon. It's new to the MyBridge playlist. It's called Everyday Hallelujah, and we hope you'll stick around for it. It's coming up right after

So much to love in this new song on MyBridge Radio every day. Hallelujah. Thankful that we get to spend another hour together. Drive time, in fact. Bringing with us music from Brandon Lake. Also next hour, Torin Wells. Elevation Worship, Seth Schleter. Helping us up towards the top of the hour, Big Daddy Weave, The Only Name on MyBridge Radio.

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The music bringing a feelable difference into our Monday afternoon. Right there, Torn Wells with Breathe on It. Your host, Cindy, here, keeping you company as you make your way from point A to point B, bringing in lots of songs, encouraging our heart to connect with God. So looking forward to Seth Schlieder in a few minutes, running back to you. We've got Brooke Lidgertwood teaming up with Brandon Lake, 1,000 Hallelujahs, and Peter Burton's Where Would I Be? We'll get to that in about 10 minutes. Right now, we raise the praise with Elevation Worship on MyBridge Radio.

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1: When My Bridge Radio invited Terry, the pastor at Beacon of Hope in Grand Island, to share about what God is doing through their church, the conversation touched the heart of a listener.
2: The gentleman came into my office. He said, "I heard you on My Bridge," and he handed me an envelope. Well, we're just in the thinking stages of putting up a building, and the name on the envelope was a business that had been on a construction bid.
1: Turns out that man was the owner of the construction company. Terry shared with him their dream of a new church building.
2: He said, "We will run all your concrete for free. I will sell you a building at my cost and the labor will be free." So God put up a $500,000 building for less than half price. I have seen God work in the past, but on this type of scale, it was just awesome to see.
1: Only God could orchestrate the timing for this man to hear Terry's conversation and compel him to respond. Moments like this make us say thank you to our impact partners, whose monthly investment positions us to be used by God to be more than a radio station.
2: Without the investment of the impact partners, our situation might not have happened. I appreciate people letting God use them.
1: Impact Days is our invitation to join God in His work through My Bridge, to become more than a listener by becoming an impact partner. 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

Good word of the day coming our way from Romans 8:28, and we know that in all things God works for the good of those who love him, who have been called according to his purpose, helping keep you connected to God, who is the author and perfecter of our faith. 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Stand

Phil Wickham is on to something as he sings this song, My All in All. And as the MyBridge Radio family, we know that it is God alone who supplies everything that we need for life and godliness. Our joy is supplied by God, our peace, our comfort. So during our Impact Days, we would be so honored to have you join us in praying, asking God to move in only the ways He can to provide all that is needed as we look to the year ahead so that we might be in position and accessible, boldly and effectively sharing the hope and good news that is found in Jesus all across Nebraska. So let this info just fuel our prayers, because I love praying specifically. Our goal is $500,000 and 200 first-time Impact partners giving monthly into this eternal work that we get to do together. 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Now, prayer is our posture, first and foremost, and just confidence seeking the Lord. We get to do that together. Even right now.

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Praise the Lord forever. That is Pat Barrett. So we are winding down our time. Gordon, getting all set up for next hour to keep music coming your way. Highlights even from today's morning conversation. Plus, we have got the new Brandon Lake song. We're going to push play on that right after Casting Crowns and Matthew West on MyBridge Radio. Why you have-

Good God Is. That is new from Brandon Lake. Lord willing, I'll join you tomorrow afternoon. Gordon joins you next, bringing music your way next hour from Mercy Me, Red Rocks Worship, Phil Wickham making the list. Tomorrow on The Morning Conversation, we're going to maybe circle around this question. What does it really mean to follow Jesus when the road isn't easy? Tomorrow we'll get to know Christian recording artist Cade Thompson. He shares about some of the lessons that God has been teaching him through things like marriage, music, waiting, and the everyday choice to pursue Jesus. That is tomorrow on The Morning Conversation.

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Even though the leaves are beginning to turn and the signs of fall, which is a favorite season for many, are becoming more and more obvious, it could be that on this Monday evening, you're facing something pretty tough. If that's the case, praying God uses that song to encourage you. It's the new one from Red Rocks Worship on Might Ridge Radio. It's called The Lord Is With Me. And as our Monday evening got underway, we heard from Mercy Me and On Our Way. Thanks so much for your company here on Might Ridge.

Ridge Radio. Hope this 5th of October was a good day for you. Fairly nice day across the state today. Lots of temperatures in the 70s, a few 80s. A little warmer coming up tomorrow. Quite a few 80s coming up across the state. So a fairly warm early October day coming our way for Tuesday. You know, every Monday morning, Jill and Heath have some really good things they share with us to encourage us as the week is getting underway. A couple of those highlights coming up this hour, including in just about 20 minutes, the story about going the extra distance to give. You'll have to stay tuned to find out more about that. That is coming up again in just about 20 minutes on MyBridge Radio. Right now, it's Phil Wickham.

It is Hillsong Worship on MyBridge Radio, Who You Say I Am. You know, we have some wonderful morning conversations here on MyBridge Radio, and singer and songwriter Cade Thompson is going to be joining Heath on the morning conversation tomorrow here on MyBridge Radio. Cade is going to be sharing about how God has been working in his life and what it means to follow Jesus when the road isn't easy. Plus, you're going to be hearing a lot of music from Cade Thompson coming up during the conversation tomorrow morning on MyBridge Radio. That'll be getting underway at right around 6:10 Central Time. Really do hope that you can join us for that. Right now, it's John Reddick and Holding Up.

0: Dancing on the Waves, it is We the Kingdom on MyBridge Radio. Glad that you're along with us on this Monday evening. On Monday mornings, Jill and Heath have some great encouragement that they share with us to get the week off and going. Some of what they shared this morning was a story about going the extra distance to give.
1: Let me tell you about Cameron, high school freshman. She loves Jesus. She loves her youth group. She loves her church. She loves it so much that Sunday she's on the front row.
2: Oh.
1: There's a few high school kids on the front row. So I'm up front leading, singing. And let me tell you, as a song leader, nothing beats some enthusiastic high school kids up toward the front.
2: That's awesome.
1: So it's offering time. The ushers are going row by row, and they started at the back and they were working their way to the front. And I think they made a wrong assumption when they got up to the high school students, probably like, no, they're probably not going to give. Their parents will probably, you know,

just before he hit the door, she delivered her offering into that plate. And here's what I love. No matter your age, no matter your income, when God's at work in you and you see him at work around you, you want to join him. If you

lift me up. Newer music here on MyBridge Radio from Maverick City Music. It's called Lift Me Up. You know, the love God has for us is absolutely amazing, and Matthew West has a brand new song out that really does a great job of capturing how much God loves us. It's called Back to Jesus, and your chance to check that song out is coming up in just about 4 minutes on MyBridge Radio. And to take us up to that time, here's I Am They with Scars. We can

0: The new one right there from Matthew West on MyBridge Radio. It's called Back to Jesus. On Monday mornings, Jill and Heath have some really great things they share with us to help the week get off and going. For example, the blessing from the ministry of Susie Larson. They shared with us as well this morning some new music from Josh Wilson. They also had some encouraging thoughts, including this one, a reminder that with God, nothing is too big.
1: Last week, Heath, I was on dog duty. My husband was out of town, and when you live in town, someone still has to walk your husband's dog.
2: Just about to ask whose dog this is again.
1: Yes, exactly.
2: I knew you'd remind me.
1: So we head to the park, and naturally everyone wants to bring their bikes to the park. Mm-hmm. So I'm trying to unload bikes, trying to also hold on to the dog's leash. And behind me, my five-year-old goes, "Mom, I can hold him." And there's something almost funny about a 36-pound little girl confidently taking the leash of an 80-pound dog.
2: Ooh.
1: I don't think you've done the math on this one. But in her mind, like, if that dog decided to take off, she could handle it.
2: Okay.
1: And when I face something big, Heath, I tend to do the math. Mm-hmm. And if this is too much for me, or it feels like I'm not strong enough, I start to question, can I really handle this? And I wonder if I could take a page out of my daughter's book. I don't have to be bigger than what I'm facing. We know in Corinthians, God talks about how he will give us grace for whatever we face. Mm-hmm. And we can hold on to that when what's in front of us seems too big.

0: this week of Impact Days, before we invite you to respond, we invite you to join us in praying to the God who provides far beyond.
1: When we work, we work. When we pray, God works.
2: Hudson Taylor.
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0: We are asking God to provide $500,000, including 200 first-time Impact Partners, to fuel the ministry of MyBridge in the year ahead. Impact Days finale is October 21st through the morning of the 23rd.